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Well, today is National Lost Sock Memorial Day. Today, we remember all the socks that went into the dryer, never to be seen again. I mean, come on, we all have socks that are missing their partners. It's one of life's unexplained phenomena. If you haven't found them by now, you're not going to. So be brave and bid them goodbye forever. I don't know how many socks I'm missing. Quite a few here. 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

Jewel on Oxlade's Rock Station 93.7 WVLZ. Well, yeah, right. Like, you can just ask for free food at Chipotle. Well, the CEO went on a podcast insisting if customers feel like the portions have gotten smaller, then just ask for a little more, he said. So a lot of them have tried that. And all the rejections are all over social media. Now customers are pulling up that video at Chipotle and playing it for the guy making their burrito. They also got them asking, why doesn't the boss just make the portions bigger to begin with? Come on. Here's Primus. Jerry was a race car driver. Knox's Rock Station 93.7 WVLZ.

0: 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Wait till you hear what we play next.
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